say with that intention. You just thought that you should mention, and it's only because you love me. And you wanna see me soon under lesser children's moon.

I know that we are young, and I know that you may love me, but I just can't be with you like this anymore. Alejandro.